Would you cry if you saw me crying? And would you save my soul tonight? Would you tremble if I touched your lips? Or would you laugh? Oh, please tell me this.

0: keeping it real, son.
1: That's right.
0: The shining star. You're my shining star, girl.